0: Been such a long time since I've seen your smile. Damn, I miss it. Let me think about it for a minute. Let me think about it for a while.
1: I can't shake memory of you in my mind.
0: All I wanna do is smoke a joint with you and kiss you one last time.

0: Rádió Café. Aquincumban az FM 98-as frekvencián.
1: What we're saying is not protesting, but giving the answers as some kind of solution.